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0: I believe that was the SO's call. Just clear me with an SO's, please.

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11 Hollister, respond to elevator rescue, 894 Industrial Avenue, 894 Industrial Avenue, for three subjects stuck in an elevator, negative distress.

11 Hollister. They're advising when coming in to the gate, there's going to be a minivan. They're going to be at that elevator near the office.

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1: Alpha 3-1. 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

0: Victor, Victor, can you run 2 out by Nimandubi? It's going to be last of Diaz, David, Ida, Adam, Zebra, first of Jorge, John, Ocean, Robert, George, Edward, DOB 10-7-1998, break. Last of phonetically, Adam, Robert, Robert, Ocean, Yellow, Ocean. First of Boy, Robert, Adam, Yellow, Adam, Nora, UB 923.
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0: Affirm Arroyo is a male.
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0: Detail a match on him, break.
1: Go ahead.
0: Detail ID or DL on Jorge. He's code 4, San Benito probation, named in 2 ROs, unrelated. Nothing further.
1: Copy. Then there's 10 on that probation.

0: no terms listed. Looks like one's for 243E and the other 2735.
1: Copy. Code 4.

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1: Engine 37, engine 4613. Vehicle accident, southbound Highway 101, south of Arroyo Seco. Pursuing Seco, I see the effect. We respond on eastbound 2010.

0: Ulster 32 traffic, Cavalier and standby for cross. 32, cross is going to be Prancer, Cavalier and Prancer. Plate's going to be 9 David Boy Adam 721 on a black Chrysler.
1: Motorcycle rider with a possible broken leg is responding with medic 50 called headquarters.
2: Three Cadillac to Michael Bernard, address out of Hollister and Moore Park.

0: Washington 37 is.
1: Units responding to 101 Arroyo Seco. Medic 50 IC with two motorcycles in the center median 2 miles north of Hudson on southbound 101.
2: 37, copy that. 46, 37, copy that.

0: Alright, 30-17. I concur with the report, medic gave. Two motorcycles. Be out checking on injuries, all soon. Take care of the line.
1: And 37 RF in 2017, two motorcycles. Assuming vehicle license.

0: Monterey. Goodbye, Tiki. 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
1: 32.
0: 31, 1760 West Grand, cross at Barasini and Birchville. Our piece advising that she heard someone pound on her front door. 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And she hasn't looked outside to see if she can see anybody, but she's inside with the doors locked.
1: 32.

0: 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So far I'm UTO in the area. Does the RP1 contact?
1: Affirm.

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0: Officer 3-2. DL wants permission on one by name and DOB.
1: 3-2, bud.
0: Last of Frank, Lincoln, Ocean, Robert, Edward, Sam. 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

0: 3, 2, Hostess, the double left of Flores, Mendez, code 4, always with an ID card, only out of Watsonville.
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0: 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I'll be out in 4 days. 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
1: 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I copy your location. Do you need a second unit?
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1: DOB Alapa Robles, first up, Nathaniel. DOB is 12-23-11. Break.
0: Go ahead.
1: Lassa Robles, first up, Janae. That's going to be John Edward, Nora, Adam Edward. DOB is 4-1-13. Break. Lassa Robles, first of Lola, DOB is 12-8-2012. Break.
0: Scott.
1: Lassa Martinez, first of Felix, DOB 7-31-2012.
0: Confirm, just locked.
1: Hey, firm. I have the mother picking him up right now.

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1: 3-1.
0: I'll be at Triple H for that 242.

0: 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Just confirm you copy 3D's traffic.
1: Abram, is that thorough with CHP on a traffic stop?

All 30 units, still in the area of Fairview Road and Los Viboras Road. Fairview and Los Viboras for a semi that was dragging chains behind it. RP advised it looked like they could catch fire. It was last seen going southbound on Fairview. Information was given to CHP, radio clear at 2342.

0: 131 Hollister and Sam 5, if you can cover for a 415 domestic Fairview mobile mounter. For a 415 domestic, 2900 Fairview Road, 2900 Fairview, at the mobile manor, at space 35. RP is advising that her daughter gave her a call, said that her boyfriend is on scene, yelling at her, is intoxicated as well, although has a juvenile in the home. We're still getting further.
1: Copy.
0: 2348.

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0: 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CHP is currently en route requesting a yellow box when we have someone available.
1: Copy.

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0: Also, Lincoln 1, we'll be around soon, Jeff.

Hollister 131, show me a road to CJ with one. 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
0: Can you put the authority code and effective date for the suspension that needs service in the summary of the call, please?

0: Management 31 to start for a possible DUI driver in front of Kmart. It's going to be a Kmart for a vehicle that drove up onto the curb. Barbie thinks the driver's intoxicated. It's stopped currently on the curb. The brake lights are still on. Engine's running and we're working on a vehicle description.
1: Okay, copy.
0: The vehicle is going to be a white either SUV or a truck with a camper.

0: 31 and 33. 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RP's not sure if the vehicle's currently occupied still or not.
1: Copy.

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0: Officer 31. Can I get DL1 information on 1 by name and DOB? Be a last of Gomez, first of Ramon. Looks like middle of Moreno, or it might be a double last, Moreno. And DOB is going to be July 31st, 1960. Officer 31. Can we get medical started? Melo is conscious and breathing. I advise he has a history of a stroke. It looks to possibly be a medical situation.
1: I copy. Do you need fire and AMR or just AMR? And do you need them code 2 or code 3? Brother. It's going to be for the 491 Tres Pinos, the 23103, but this man is not confirming what he needs. He just said, can we start medical? Not a clue yet. I just asked, and he's lying.

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Medicaid 81 Hollister. Could you medical request per PD on scene at the old Kmart 491 Chespinos Road?

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0: For double S of Moreno Gomez, he's coming back code 6 and Mary for traffic out of Morgan Hill. 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

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It may be Southside, 911 Sunset Drive, 911 Sunset Drive. Patient will be in A113B Boy at 122.

Sir, copy to Mike Quake. Is there a unit with traffic? Negative contact, 345.

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0: on myself and prevention 4623. And Captain Pompa, our trainee for the week, will be attending the Monterey County Gang Symposium in Marina, available by cell phone. 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

0: Monterey Battalion 4605 is in service en route to Humboldt. We'll be turning Friday afternoon on eastbound.
1: En route to Humboldt, 742. Correction, 752.

0: for the unit Wednesday, September 30th, 2026. To the chief coverage, Division 4604, Battalion 21 covering 1 and 2, Battalion 4613 covering 3 and 4, Battalion 4619 covering 5, 6, and 7, and Battalion 4607 was 4th out. Battalion 4617 with PIO, no safety, Prevention 4623 investigating north, Battalion 4620 investigating south, burn day status, ag only, coastal flood advisory, no watches, no warnings, no staffing patterns, Type 3 strike team, 9460 Charlie, Battalion 4613, Engine 4676, 4665, 4674, 4691, and 4693. 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

0: Because the email is for September 30th, 2026. CDC covers Division 4604, Battalion 21 covering 1 and 2, Battalion 4613 covering 3 and 4, Battalion 4619 covering 5, 6, and 7, Battalion 4607 was 4th out, Battalion 4617 was PAO, no safety, preventing 4623 investigating north, Battalion 4620 investigating south, burning status as only, cluster flood advisory, no watches, no warnings, no stopping patterns, Type 3 strike team, 9460 Charlie, Battalion 13, and then 4676, 4665, 4674, 4691, and 4693. 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

0: 2013 with Medic 81, a priority B boy for a fall at the Whispering Pines Inn, 476 Low City Burroughs Road, cross at Jenny Lane and Fairview Road in room 17 at 927.
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1: All Sorenson 12, take that call.
0: SN 12, copy, taking the call. I'm just going to assign it to you, no tone.

0: 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Engine 4675 and 4689 are routed to Gonzales. Additionally, 4689 is downtown.
1: 4675 and 4679 en route to Gonzales and 4689 downtown.

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0: Sierra Medic 81 is en route code 2 at London, Thibodeau.
1: I copy.

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1: Go ahead, Adrian.
0: You still at the yard, Frank?
1: Yeah, I'm here at the office.
0: 10-4. Give me like 2 minutes.
1: Okay, the guys are here with the locksmith guy. He's here.
0: The locksmith?
1: Yeah, the same guy that they sent last time.
0: 10-4, I'll be there.
1: Four tens.

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0: Monterey. On a range of 4665 will be en route, call Mountain, East Home 1.
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0: arrived
1: at Carmel,
0: 10-04. Monterey, that's going to be call Mountain, repeater. Monterey range of 4665 will be en route to Call Mountain, repeater.
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0: Monterey, Desert Tender 4645, in route, Scenic of AMP. Transport Desert 4645 will be on a 1 hour delay, East Tone 5.
1: Tender 4645, 1 hour delay, 10

0: 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Dozer tender 4645 en route Cienega VMP. Additionally, transport dozer 4645 will be on a 1 hour delay. East tone 5.
1: Tender 4645 at 10 point.
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0: So welfare check 160 Redwood Drive. For RP provided this address. It was an X-ray, sounded out of breath, and possible disturbance heard in the background, and disconnected, and just getting voice null, call back.
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0: 3. 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

0: use the word everything because there's about 900 things we have to do in camp, but trimming the trees were good. 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

0: 911. I'll be traffic on a motorcycle meridian at wreck.
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1: Copy, break 1-1, Paul Street, you have static confirm. 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
0: Code 4 with valid DL with motorcycle endorsement. He does have local probation and nothing further.
1: Copy. Terms?

0: officer. 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It is PRCS.
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0: Oscar 1-1. 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
0: Of Henningsen, it's Henry Edward, Nora Nora, Ida Nora George, Sam Edward Nora, first is Aaron, E-R-I-N, break.
1: Right.
0: 601 Clearview Drive, Hollister. And what else did you need?
1: That's it, thank you.

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The family had kicked him out yesterday. He's a Manuel Pena, 26 years old.

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Break. 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

7-Eleven and Medic 81 at a Priority C Charles for accidental overdose. 202 4th Street, 202 4th across the San Benito and East, and unit number 4 at 1226.

Mirror UTL. You can clear that unit, so put some notes in.

Ulster 134, traffic, C Street at Westside. Frank Yellow Yellow 709 on a black Camry.

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0: Monterey, 4673 in or out in the city. The battalion's been notified. Number 4.
1: 4673 in the city, but

1011, smoke investigation in the area, 5208 Street 520A, Tressa Suter and West. It's a smell and distant smoke scene, 1325 hours.

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0: Paul, Sierra 11. The source of the smoke is going to be at 898 Powell Street. It's an extinguished debris pile. 11th Bell, we're returning.
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1: 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There's a release to Eric Martinez with the PO box.

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1: 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Which are the causes?
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1: 4654, Monitor. Route. 4654, I'm on the way for information. 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
1: Monterey, Battalion 25, logging off, East Tone 5.
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Officer 13, can you run one by name and date of birth? Last of Martinez with the Zebra. First of Eric with Charles. Date of birth 11/7/1993.

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0: Follow through. 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Break. Just wanted to confirm, you copied a request for a supervisor.
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I'll be out in front of 1344 Sunridge Court for an abandoned vehicle detail.

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1: Same detail.
2: 29.

subject has been 602. Can you put that in notes, please? Things to their units, Henry 42.

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0: 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Go ahead. I'll be operating VE drone 401 400 feet AGL below around the Hastings Reserve area, monitoring appropriate frequencies. I'll advise when I'm back on the ground.
1: 4691.
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0: Yellow 290-8438, break. Adam 386-330.
1: Sorry, can I have the second one more time? I think I missed the number. You're a little bit staticky.
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0: Hollister 11, I got one more to run, please. It's going to be a Maverick Farm, okay.
1: Serial number
0: 8-6-2-2-0-6-7-5-3.

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37 Medical, north on Highway 101, just south of, south on Highway 101, just north of the south of the front. Feet off ramp and solid at, front east, Monterey 15.9.

0: Connor and the 37. We're in the area. UTL so far. Do you have a description of the vehicle?
1: In the area. Yeah, I will confirm my SIGCOM.
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0: 854.
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0: Firefox looks like it's a white Subaru with a plate of 9, David Williams, 831.
1: 37 copies. We've investigated southbound and northbound lanes of South Front Street, UTL. We're going to head to North Front Street to investigate.
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0: Do you have a location as Highway 101 in Los Cocos?
1: 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We'll head that way.

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1: Good.
0: I'm code 4. Psyched down by an AFA. She's requesting the SO. It's at the auto rec yard at 1785 San Felipe Furniture.
1: Any further indication?
0: I'm having a really hard time understanding her. I offered my assistance, but she's requesting the SO.

0: 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It's at the auto rec yard at 1785 San Felipe Frontage.
1: Copy. Any further indication?
0: I'm having a really hard time understanding her. I offered my assistance, but she's requesting the SO.

0: 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Got a contact 1603. 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
2: I copy. And can you roll one out my name and you'll be?
0: Good.
2: Last of Wu, William Union, first of Emily, Edward Mary Ida. Lincoln Yellow. You'll be 7-18 of 19.
0: Sorry, you guys don't have me set a confirm. That was 9-0 for the year.
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1: It looks like they originally gave that location to Barcom, but it was a listening tag. So they gave us the closest, which would be Highway 101 and Alpine Real near Greenfield.

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Good morning.

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I'm clearing. 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

0: Officer 1-1. My cat's down. 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
1: I'm at the homeless shelter 1161 San Felipe, 1161 San Felipe. A Spanish speaker male was unable to understand what he was trying to say. Mom was going in and out and sounded intoxicated. From Pryor's RP is a Leonardo.
0: Copy. You can show me on scene.

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1: This welfare check may be related to the medical. There are different phone numbers, but there is a note stating that they're possibly associated.
0: Yeah, affirm. I just talked to fire. He's going to be transported by AMR to hospital. Clear me, Henry 60.

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1: 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I'll be providing a courtesy transport of an X-ray to downtown. 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
0: Put myself in AG4 at Little River and Sandy Road for 8 years after down.
1: AC2, you're coming in heavy set. I copy Little River, and what was the cross? Send further.
0: Cross will be Canyon Road, and it's going to be for welfare check on the scooter.
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Commercial fire alarm, 441 Main Street, crossing North Street, 16th Street, in Main IC, back 3 to Gradual, 5, 16 to 8.

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Monterey 37, copies, 1, 2, 3, 7.

71 Hollister, I need you to brake please on 12 for cover of 417 Hollister Super on 3rd. One and 13, it'll be 211 third to 11 third for 417. The current 5 ago, the RP is no longer on scene. Advised the male sitting outside the store pointed what could have been a, possibly a shotgun and yelled towards them. We're trying to get further. Holster, units code 4.

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0: 37 minus.
1: Ranger 37.
0: Advised that there was a new activation at the middle floor, so that's

0: Victor 1-1, just to confirm, no other callers.
1: Got a single caller advising that possibly could have pointed a shot.

13 copy, you just arrived on scene. Units are still responding. The gun was described as approximately 2 feet long with a wood stock and black barrel covered in an unknown color scarf or string. Was initially pointing at the RP and the friends and was yelling at them. It was along with another transient male who was on a bike who also told them to leave.

0: units.
1: Hollister 1-3. 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It looks like a wood object on his shoulder.
0: Visual on him looks like wood object on his shoulder at 1648.
2: 1311, I'm at San Felipe 25.
1: Copy, I'm at a distance. He's gonna be on the east side of the railroad.
2: Copy. Is he south of 3rd or north?
1: It's going to be south of 3rd.

0: Polestar 01, I'm coming up in the area. 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Where are you at now?
1: I'm positioned, started facing eastbound.

0: Oh, sir, when you were out with the subject, when you call out, it's like holding, or was holding an umbrella.
1: Andrew. Channel 4 units at 3rd and Eastern, call it to 1653.

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0: Officer 1-3, is there a wrong one by name and date of birth?
1: Okay.
0: Last up, Stella, Ocean Boy, Sam, Tom, Edward, Lincoln, Adam. First up, Kamiya, Charles, Adam, Mary, Bella, Mary, Adam. Date of birth, 11-16-1972-17.

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